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Yes, I know. You keep telling me that you love it.

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And you know, I don't understand. 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